0: 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And by sanctioning the individuals, the judges, and some of the prosecutors at the court, the U.S. is trying to interfere and influence the workings of a judicial institution by using sheer financial power. And so that is, it's an interference with the judicial process.
1: La Corte está criticando las sanciones de los Estados Unidos porque nos responde que es una institución judicial que está siguiendo simplemente un estatuto que están siguiendo 125 estados alrededor del mundo, 125 países hacen parte de la CPI y pues lo que busca este organismo es simplemente aplicar la ley. 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
2: ¿Tiene razón Washington cuando afirma que la Corte Penal Internacional está excediendo sus competencias o la Corte tiene fundamentos jurídicos para ejercer jurisdicción en determinados casos? So my question, Mr. Whiting, is Washington right when it claims that the ICC is exceeding its mandate, or does the court have legal grounds to exercise jurisdiction in certain cases?
0: Yes, I think that Washington is not right. It's wrong when it asserts that the ICC is exceeding its legal mandate. The court has jurisdiction over international crimes that are committed by a national of a state party or on the territory of a state party. And both of those bases of jurisdiction are not controversial. If an American citizen goes to another country and commits a crime there, it's normal that they would be prosecuted by that country. And if that country has given its jurisdiction to the International Criminal Court, there's nothing controversial about that, the International Criminal Court then asserting jurisdiction. So that is widely considered a wrong legal argument that's being made by the United States.
1: Pues nos dice que los Estados Unidos están mal, no es correcto lo que dicen de que la CPI está excediendo o extralimitando sus funciones. 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
4: How do you respond to people that say that the court has been much harsher with the U.S. and Israel than with other countries? Couldn't we say that the court has also been a bit politicized?
0: No, I don't think that is true. The court has actually been quite restrained in cases involving the United States and Israel. The court opened an investigation in Afghanistan, but it put on the shelf any investigation of U.S. personnel, so it did not proceed on those. And with respect to Israel, the court had an investigation open for many years before it acted and brought arrest warrants. So whereas in other situations, for example, with Ukraine and Russia, it acted very quickly. So there is no, I don't think the court has a political bias against the United States or Israel. It is simply trying to apply the law in the cases that are before it.
1: nos dice que no cree que la Corte esté parcializada en